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Take off the Wi-Fi. 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It's a real world outside. Take off your idols. Take off the runway. 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Take off the Sandro. Pay 5 days stay. Take off for the meal. Hella final. 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Take off reception. Take off the cop with the iPad. Take off the allure. Take off the unsure. Take off decisions I lack. Take off the fake deep. Take off the fake woke. 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I care. Take off the gossip. Take off the new logic. That if I'm rich, I'm real. Take off the should know. Take off the doge. 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Take all that designer bullshit off. And what do you have?

0: 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It's you I've been waiting
1: 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Hey guys, it's Armin Van Buuren here.
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1: And guess what? Who is here? This is Afrojack's brand new track together with Lucas and Steve. It's called Control.